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I want you to know that whatever it is that tomorrow brings, you don't have to have it all figured out tonight. Just be here.

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Now, something I've been thinking about lately is like how much of adulthood is just about like, I don't know, keeping these little promises, like showing up to work, you know, picking up the kids on time, calling your parents back, bringing the meal that you said you'd bring. Like none of it is glamorous in any way, shape or form, but it's kind of how trust gets built. Just one ordinary day at a time.

0: 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For King and Country. I am finally alive. I'm gonna set my world on fire. And Ben Fuller, Matt Maher, Rachel Lampa, Patrick Mayberry, Jamie McDonald, and Josh Baldwin. 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

0: 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It's Rick. You know, the goal for today, maybe not necessarily about getting ahead, maybe just getting some rest.
1: Three brothers in a fire, willing to die for their faith. But you were with them in the fire, and they walked out the next day. And Daniel met a lion, because he chose to pray. But you shut the mouth of that lion, and he walked out the next day.

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It's so funny how you and I spend so much of life waiting for things to slow down. Like after this project. And you know what? 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The busy parts? Just life all along.

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And the songs of hope. Uplifting, positive. 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

0: 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It's nice to have on in the background for uplifting music, to know that it's something that you can have on with the kids. It's something you can have on with the grandkids now as well.
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You know, there's one thing I've learned. Encouragement doesn't have to be complicated. Maybe it's just a simple text or a smile. You're like holding the door for a perfect stranger, telling somebody at work that they're doing a good job. You never know what somebody else, walked into today.

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You know, the weekend's kind of like a deep breath before the next chapter begins. 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

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It's Rick. I kind of think we're all, just a little tired. Tired of feeling like we got to keep up with everybody else's highlight reel. Especially summertime, because we're going to start seeing people post their vacation photos, and maybe, you thought about planning a vacation and then you laughed as you thought about your bank account. 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

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It's going to be an opportunity for you to hang out with some of your favorite Christian music acts, like for King of Country and Crowder. 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

0: Hi, I'm Tracy from Madison. 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So if I'm going to be driving, that's the kind of stuff I want to be putting into my mind.
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0: And Ben Fuller, Matt Maher, Rachel Lampa, Patrick Mayberry, Jamie McDonald, and Josh Baldwin. 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

National Weather Service in Milwaukee Sullivan has issued a tornado warning for northwestern Columbia County in south-central Wisconsin. Southwestern Marsolem, capable of producing a tornado, was located 9 miles southeast of Mauston, moving southeast at 45 miles an hour. Hazard, tornado and quarter-size hail. Source, radar indicated location. Impact, flying debris will be dangerous to those caught without shelter. Mobile homes will be damaged or destroyed. Damage to roofs, windows, and vehicles will occur. Tree damage is likely. This dangerous storm will be near Reedsburg, Wisconsin Dells, and Lake Delta around 9:20 p.m. Baraboo and West Baraboo around 9:30 p.m. Other locations impacted by this tornadic thunderstorm include Briggsville, Devil's Lake State Park, and Lawndale. Other landmarks included are the following locations: Mirror Lake State Park, Pine Island State Wildlife Area, and Kilbourne Dam. 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

National Weather Service in Milwaukee-Sullivan has issued a tornado warning for southwestern Fond du Lac County in east central Wisconsin, northwestern Dodge County in southeastern Wisconsin, until 10:15 p.m. At 9:22 p.m., a the National Weather Service in Milwaukee-Sullivan has issued a tornado warning for southwestern Fond du Lac County in east central Wisconsin, northwestern Dodge County in southeastern Wisconsin, until 10:15 p.m. At 9:22 p.m., a severe thunderstorm capable of producing a tornado was located near Markeson, or 11 miles west of Waupun, moving southeast at 20 miles an hour. Hazard, tornado. Source, radar indicated location. Impact, flying debris will be dangerous to those caught without shelter. Mobile homes will be damaged or destroyed. Damage to roofs, windows, and vehicles will occur. Tree damage is likely. This dangerous storm will be near Waupun around 9:30 p.m. Other locations impacted by this tornadic thunderstorm include Fox Lake and Astico. Take cover now. Move to a basement or an interior room on the lowest floor of a sturdy building.

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You know, the older I get, the more I admire people who are just kind of, well, dependable, like the people that show up, the people that keep their word. They, you know, they don't need attention or applause for doing it. They just quietly make the lives of everyone around them a little better. And I know that as much as I strive for this, I don't, you know, I don't do it as often as I should. Maybe that's something we can work on this weekend.

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National Weather Service in Milwaukee Sullivan has issued a tornado warning for Columbia County in south-central Wisconsin, east-central Sauk County in south-central Wisconsin, until 10:30 p.m. At 9:51 p.m., a severe thunderstorm capable of producing a tornado was located near Portage, moving southeast at 45 miles an hour. Hazard, tornado. Source, radar indicated location. Impact, flying debris will be dangerous to those caught without shelter. Mobile homes will be damaged or destroyed. Damage to roofs, windows, and vehicles will occur. Tree damage is likely. This dangerous storm will be near Portage in Lake Wisconsin around 9:55 p.m. Pratt around 10 p.m. Partyville and Rio around 10:05 p.m. Fall River around 10:20 p.m. Other locations impacted by this tornadic thunderstorm include Wyokina, Harmony Grove, Otsego, Interstate 90/94 Interchange, Aki, Devil's Lake State Park, Arlington, Merrimack, and Doylestown. Other landmarks included are the following locations: Gibraltar Rock Natural Area County Park, Pine Island State Wildlife Area, Historic Indian Agency House, French Creek Wildlife Area, and Alliant Energy Portage Power Plant. 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

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You know, answers. 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Oh boy, to know exactly what comes next. 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Maybe, just maybe, it's trusting that the next step, it's enough for today.

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0: Hi, this is Steve with Life 102.5. When Mary, who lives in Jefferson, joined Team 40, she told us, I can't imagine this station not being on, and that's why I'm giving. Honestly, I feel the same way. I know you might too. 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

0: 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Hey, would you agree with me that the world around us is moving fast? You know, from emails to messages to notifications, even like the news cycle. You know, it's easy to spend an entire day reacting to everything. But maybe tonight, it can be a reminder to just slow down long enough to notice the people that are sitting right in front of you. Love that encouragement.
1: Things are getting real. 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

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Today's is Psalm 34:5. It says, "Those who look to him are radiant. Their faces are never covered with shame." If you want to get that verse sent to you, you can do that when you come to life1025.com. 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

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OneFest 2026, the three-day music festival in Kadat, featuring Crowder. I got stolen by the grave robber. 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For King and Country. And Ben Fuller, Matt Maher, Rachel Lampa, Patrick Mayberry, Jamie McDonald, and Josh Baldwin. 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

You may laugh at me. I'm sure other people would if they saw me doing this. I tried to help a squirrel cross the street. I'm Christina. This is Life 102.5. It looked like it was his first day on Earth, though. He had some food in his mouth, and he was trying to get across the street of busy people, and he was all sprawled out. He was walking like he was flying almost, and, you know, I tried my very best that I could, but it seemed like he made it across the street. But, you know, if you saw me trying to do that, you know, just pretend

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I listen to Life 102.5 on my way to work every day and on my way home every day. 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

I saw a mirror in a dressing room and it had a bunch of sticky notes all over it. This is Life 102.5. I'm Christina. And next to the mirror with all the sticky notes on it, it had a little thing that says, leave a note for the next girl. And you're supposed to write encouraging words on it. So when someone looks in the mirror, they see these sticky notes that says, you know, be kind to your mind, keep being you. Beautiful inside and out. And I love that idea. You know, I don't think it has to be a dressing room mirror. It could be even the mirror in your own house that somebody else sees, because you really never know what someone is feeling or going through. And leaving a little note may bring a smile or just a sense of peace.

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It's Psalm 34:6. It says, "This poor man called, and the Lord heard him, and he saved him out of his troubles." 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
0: 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And Ben Fuller, Matt Maher, Rachel Lampa, Patrick Mayberry, Jamie McDonald, and Josh Baldwin. 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
1: Hi, I'm Rhonda in DeForest. There's so much joy and love. I'm constantly inviting God to be with me wherever I am. 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

some things are still being built in you before they can be built around you. I'm Christina on Life 102.5. You know, it's really easy to feel behind in life. Like, you know, people are hitting those milestones and making progress in their life, in their relationships, or, you know, faith, or just where you thought you'd be right now. But here, this is something I've been reminding myself of, that my life, your life, isn't running on the same timeline as everyone else's. And you're not late, you're not forgotten, and you're not off track just because your story looks different. In the

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2: Today's day partners are Ryan and Heather Bowers, who are celebrating their 28th wedding anniversary. 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She and Ryan grew closer. She also found comfort from many unexpected places, even strangers. In addition, Heather says she and Ryan have been richly blessed with the uplifting music on Life 102.5, as well as stories of God's love and compassion. 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

0: 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I have it on all the time so we can just constantly be worshiping. And I love those experiences where I feel like a song will come on and I just needed to hear it that specific day.
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our life verse on Life 102.5 is Psalm 34:6. It says, "This poor man called, and the Lord heard him. He saved him out of all his troubles." Maybe you feel like you are going through a time in your life where things are just piling up. I love that this reminder in this verse is that God sees you in it, and he doesn't just see you.

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Seeing them for free. OneFest 2026, the three-day music festival in Kadat, featuring Crowder. I got stolen by the grave robber. Pick me up from that rock bottom. For King and Country. I am finally alive. I'm gonna set my world on fire. And Ben Fuller, Matt Maher, Rachel Lampa, Patrick Mayberry, Jamie McDonald, and Josh Baldwin. 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The deadline is tomorrow. One God, one song, one voice. OneFest 2026. 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
1: 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I'm Christina. And isn't it such a good reminder and just a weight lifted off of your shoulders that, you know, we're not loved because we're worthy. We are loved because He's good. And we don't have to be perfect because He is already perfect for us.

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Does your brain ever just feel tired? 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This is Life 102.5. I'm Christina. 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

celebrating their 28th wedding anniversary. After a tough 2025, which included serious health issues for Heather, she says God showed up in ways she couldn't have imagined. She and Ryan grew closer. She also found comfort from many unexpected places, even strangers. 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
2: Today's day partners are Ryan and Heather Bowers, who are celebrating their 28th wedding anniversary. 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She and Ryan grew closer. 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In addition, Heather says she and Ryan have been richly blessed with the uplifting music on Life 102.5, as well as stories of God's love and compassion. 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

0: 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Sometimes there are songs of lament and hurt, and sometimes there are songs of joy, and there's a place for both.
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2: Today's day partners are Ryan and Heather Bowers, who are celebrating their 28th wedding anniversary. 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She and Ryan grew closer. She also found comfort from many unexpected places, even strangers. In addition, Heather says she and Ryan have been richly blessed with the uplifting music on Life 102.5, as well as stories of God's love and compassion. 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

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So glad to have you here on Uplifting, Positive, Life 102.5. Oh, and encouraging, inspiring, faith-filled, fun, funny, at least sometimes. Thanks for checking in this morning.

But you are the same, and your years have no end. Psalm 102:27. You know, God has never changed. He's the same God who made the world, the universe, people. He parted the seas, calmed the storm, and He knows exactly what you're going through and how to get you to the other side, and He'll never, ever stop. 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

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When Mary, who lives in Jefferson, joined Team 40, she told us, I can't imagine this station not being on, and that's why I'm giving. 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

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I'm Bill Martins. 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

If you don't have a picture, did it really happen? Anybody ever say that to you? Bill Martin's here on Life 102.5. Well, I'm telling you, this did happen at Pheasant Branch Conservancy in Middleton earlier this week. I was out there early one morning taking pictures of whatever caught my interest. I came upon this bench next to the path, and just across the way was this forest. And as I'm walking, I see a little doe come out of the trees. I think, oh, cool, this will make a great shot. Got the bench on the left, the path in the middle, and the deer on the right. So I start to quietly and quickly set up. A second deer comes out behind it, and I'm still getting set up, thinking this might be one of the best wildlife shots I've ever gotten. And then I hear somebody coming up behind me, jogging. I'm telling you, a third deer comes out, and I wanted to motion to this jogger to hit the brakes, but you know, it's not my land, and I know how irritating it can be when you have to stop your workout. So he came flying by, and the deer scattered, and that was that. Could have been a nice, serene shot with three deer. Ugh, that's too bad. But I was thankful I got to see it and be that close. You believe me,

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2: Today's day partners are Ryan and Heather Bowers, who are celebrating their 28th wedding anniversary. After a tough 2025, which included serious health issues for Heather, she says God showed up in ways she couldn't have imagined. She and Ryan grew closer. She also found comfort from many unexpected places, even strangers. In addition, Heather says she and Ryan have been richly blessed with the uplifting music on Life 102.5, as well as stories of God's love and compassion. 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

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Well, let me help you out. 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

0: Well, I messed up. Bill Martin's here, Life 102.5. You know, I host our weekly public affairs show called Faith and Life Today. It airs each Saturday morning at 6. And last week, right about this time, I mentioned the story of Life 102.5 artist Jamie McDonald. And I said you can hear the entire story and learn more about her during Faith and Life. But I kind of forgot to upload that show, so it played the previous week a second time. I am so sorry about that. It was a short week and a lot to do, and I just forgot. So we're going to run the Jamie McDonald episode today. I made sure that file is up to date. So here she is talking about how before she became the musician that she is today, she spent a lot of time doing stuff she didn't want to do. And little did she know that God was laying a path for her.
1: Yeah, you know, I really learned how to trust him. And, you know, when I saw nothing happening, I had to learn how to be content with where I was at, learned how to serve and be faithful with small things and things that didn't feel like the thing I wanted. But he, you know, and an example for that for me was waitressing. I did that for almost 20 years. And I said, man, if I'm going to be here morning till night, 6 days a week, like this needs to become my mission field. You know, this needs to become a place that I don't just show up to get it out of the way, but like, God, how can you use me here at the restaurant? So I would pray for my coworkers, ask the Lord, who do you want to highlight today? Who can I minister to? Who can I love on? Who can I bless? And it just became this joy for me to go to work because I had purpose and it wasn't my dream job, obviously, but like even God can show up in the midst of what seems like mundane and bring a thrill and bring like excitement and joy because I'm on a mission wherever I am.
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0: 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I got stolen by the grave robber. 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And Ben Fuller, Matt Maher, Rachel Lampa, Patrick Mayberry, Jamie McDonald, and Josh Baldwin. 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

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And thanks. I'm about to-

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1: If you're going to be at the farmer's market today, or I don't know, maybe doing a little sailing on Lake Mendota, anything outside, should be game on as far as the weather is concerned. Don't forget your sunscreen. Looks like it'll be sunny for the most part, both today and tomorrow, with highs in the 80s. Oh my.

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0: Life 102.5. I'm Bill Martins. Your trip to the farmer's market this morning could be extra special because just off the Capitol Square, it's Cows on the Concourse. They're back. Totally free, too. Dairy cows, lots of dairy products, live music, all in the 100 block of MLK Jr. Boulevard. So do your shopping at the farmer's market and say hi to a cow and eat a grilled cheese and dance in the street.
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0: Hi, this is Caitlin in Verona. My daughters wake up to it every morning. We sing songs, we dance, and it's just uplifting music that shares the good word, the gospel.
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3: Stick with me for a moment. I'm setting something up here. You and I have sinned and fallen short of God's perfect standard. As a result, there's a void that separates you from God. But here's the good news, or as Mercy Me puts it, the best news ever. God sent his son, Jesus, to be your lifeline. Jesus was perfect, yet he took the punishment for your sins at the cross so that you wouldn't have to. And then he defeated death when he rose from the grave 3 days later. But you don't just get that free pass automatically. You have to receive it by deciding to follow Jesus. That's the most important decision you'll ever make. If you have, excellent. If you haven't, and you're wondering what this is all about, consider texting the word TODAY to 41224. You'll get a text back with a link that will lay out in much more detail how much God loves you, why he made this out available to you, how to receive it, and what it really means to follow Jesus. Again, text the word TODAY to 41224. I'm Bill Martins. I say all of that because after you decide to follow Jesus, God calls on you to declare that publicly. And you do that by being baptized. It's an expression of your faith. Life 102.5 artist Jamie McDonald sings about that in her song, Left It In.

0: That's a popular one on Life 102.5. So on this week's Faith and Life Today, we reach into our stack of podcasts and pull out a conversation with Jamie McDonald about the story of her baptism, as well as her other big song, Desperate. This is a recent episode of the Life 102.5 podcast, I Love That Song, with Keith Stevens, who you can also hear on weekend afternoons on Life 102.5. Enjoy.
1: Oh my gosh, Jamie, hey, congratulations on your number one record, Left It in
2: the River.
1: I mean, number one, come on, that's a big deal. And I'm very happy for you. How do you feel about that?
2: I feel it's overwhelming in the best way. And it's just like, God's doing stuff. I went from years of doing nothing to everything all at once. And it's been a blessing. And honestly, connecting with people has been my favorite part, because really music just connects us to people. And so it's been really, really cool. That's been my favorite part.
1: When you're in a time and a season of preparation, you know you're in a season of preparation, but you never know when the preparation season is going to end.
2: Yes.
1: Right? You knew you were in a season of preparing for something, preparation and all that.
2: Yeah.
1: And now you say it's all hit at once. It's all hit in a great way. What's something that you learned in the season of waiting, in the season of preparation? Because while it's sometimes not fun, we know we have to prepare before God's going to open the doors in some way in our life. Talk about that.
2: Yeah, you know, I really learned how to trust him. And, you know, when I saw nothing happening, I had to learn how to be content with where I was at, learned how to serve and be faithful with small things and things that didn't feel like the thing I wanted. But he, you know, and an example for that for me was waitressing. I did that for almost 20 years. And I said, man, if I'm going to be here morning till night, 6 days a week, like, this needs to become my mission field. You know, this needs to become a place that I don't just show up to get it out of the way, but like, God, how can you use me here at the restaurant? So I would pray for my coworkers, ask the Lord, who do you want to highlight today? Who can I minister to? Who can I love on? Who can I bless? And it just became this joy for me to go to work because I had purpose, and it wasn't my dream job, obviously, but like, even God can show up in the midst of what seems like mundane and bring a thrill and bring like excitement and joy, because I'm on a mission wherever I am. So it's been a cool way to see him like use me in small ways for a long time before he used me now in a bigger way.
1: Did you always know you were going to be back out on that stage again? Did you always know I'm going for it? This is my calling and it's not done yet.
2: Honestly, no. And that's another thing about the waiting. It was like he taught me how to be content with or without the dream. And so I really thought I wasn't going to do it. I thought, I was okay with that. I was like, God, if you have a different assignment for me, and I'm really serious, I was like, tell me what it is. And I'd love to do it. And for a time there, I was singing in prisons and loving that. And I got to go out on the mission field and do some mission work overseas. And I was finding all of that so fulfilling just in my faith walk. And so I was not craving stages at all. In fact, it's been a little bit like pulling teeth to get me up there in this season. And now I think I'm finally getting to the part where it's like, it feels fun and I know I was made for it. And I'm going back to when I was a little girl and I loved performing, and there, I found all these old videos of me that have been lost for years, like 20 years. And I just started watching them all. And it's like, oh yeah, that was the original design. Like, I was someone that loved to sing and loved to shine. And so it's been cool to now see myself stepping back into the truest healed version of me, which is someone that loves to sing and loves to be a light and is not shy. I think I got shy through the years from just insecurity, but when God really began to heal all that, and he took a while to do it, took his time on me, but it's like, okay, I'm not a shy, nervous person. Like, I just had to overcome a lot of fear. And yeah, so it feels good to be on the other side.
1: You don't have to use that little shy emoji on text messages. There's a little shy guy who puts his hands over his
2: face. Oh, yeah, and he peeks through.
1: Yeah, he peeks through. That's not
2: you. You know, funny that you say that, because I was posting something on my Instagram this week about this partnership that the Grammys did I got to cover this song for the Grammys. Yeah. And I almost used that emoji like, oh my gosh, is this really happening? But then I was like, I'm not ashamed. I was like, let's not use that emoji anymore.
1: No, so, put it away, throw it away.
2: I put it away. I'm not hiding.
1: I love what you said about, I learned to be content without the dream. Wow. So I know in the Bible, Paul says what? I've learned to be content in all circumstances. Godliness with contentment is great gain. That's a powerful attribute that you have. And it was learned in one of the hardest classrooms of all, the classroom of waiting. Yet you were in your mission field. And that's really, I think what you're saying is that ministry is the excitement. Maybe singing and songwriting is just the vehicle. The ministry to the jails, the ministry wherever missions were around the world, that was really the focus. And maybe just the traveling or going to the missions field was the vehicle. So really, if you're like me, kind of in a way, it's the ministry is the excitement. And then for me, the radio is the vehicle. For you, the singing and the songwriting is the vehicle. And that's what I love about you. But the ministry's always been at the heart for all 20 years at the restaurant, wherever you were. And that's hard to do, to say, God, you're still here. You're with me. You're in the fabric of my being. So I commend you on that. And that's really admirable. What do you say to somebody who's hearing this conversation now, who's trying to fulfill their dream, whatever it might be?
2: Well, it's like, you know, the scripture that says, like, those who are faithful with a little will be faithful with more. And I think, like, sometimes people wait and they have these dreams in their heart that they want to do to reach people and to make a difference in the world. Yeah. But they're waiting for this big version when, like, if that never came, what kind of time did you waste waiting for it? Like, let God use you now and ask him. You know, I think it's intention. You wake up in the morning and you say, God, like, who do you want to bless today through me? Amen. And just being on a mission, because it's so fulfilling too. It's like, it makes the waiting more bearable when you can find people that he's highlighting. And then suddenly you're like, I have a purpose. And sometimes when you're waiting, you forget to wait with a purpose. And then it Amen. Feels really dreadful.
1: Your music is powerful. And imagine how even more powerful it's going to get because of these things that you're talking about. It's deep and it's powerful. So that's fabulous. Let's look, this is a song, a show where we talk about your songs, and I haven't talked about any of them yet, so I feel terrible. So I need to ask you about the songs because I could talk to you all day. So Left It in the River, go ahead, let's hear the story.
2: Okay, so last year I hit my 20-year baptism anniversary, and that was such a pivotal moment for me and just my public declaration of faith. And, you know, when I went under the water, which it was a pond in Michigan, late October, freezing cold, just like a spur of the moment decision where I was like, I want all of this weight of my past. Like, I want a symbolic moment where, you know, I'm washed, I'm cleansed. And I craved that more than I think anyone could ever know, just by the choices I made and just like the past that was trailing behind me. I just wanted like a pivotal, like a turning point. And so I got baptized with my best friend. And when we went under the water, we just felt this overwhelming joy hit us. When we came up, her and I just looked at each other and we just ran circles around that pond, laughing and tears of joy flowing. And we weren't even talking. We were just running, just electrified with that feeling. And so 20 years later, I have an anthem for that now that takes me right back to that moment. And Left It in the River just has that energy on it. So it makes me feel that same feeling that I felt when I came out of the water, and just exhilarating. And yeah, I'm just grateful. And it's been cool to see people tagging me and choosing to get baptized after hearing the song. And even kids who love the song are asking their parents, oh, what is baptism? And I want to do it. And so kids have been getting baptized and adults too. So it's been just the gift that keeps giving, really.
1: I had a listener call in the other day. And she said, what a joy to be baptized by my mom, who is a minister.
2: Wow.
1: And then the woman's daughter was also with her, holding her hand in the pool. So the mom, middle-aged, had all three generations.
2: That's powerful.
1: Isn't that beautiful?
2: I love that.
1: Played, Left It in the River. So I just want to say, you've had impact here in
2: Ooh, that's too. Cool.
1: Three generations left in
2: that. Is an honor to be a part of that. Yeah. My goodness.
1: Isn't that great? So would you share about Desperate?
2: So Desperate was written really shortly after I lost my dad to Parkinson's and dementia. Shortly after my dad passed, I moved to Nashville and immediately signed a record deal. And then I started getting into the writing rooms and they're just like, tell us about you. Like, who are you? Oh my gosh, exciting. Like, your life's about to change. You're signing a record deal. What do you want to write about today? And, you know, I was like, honestly, like, I'm grieving. I just lost my dad. So it was like supposed to be an exciting time, but I was actually walking in like this heaviness. But it was really beautiful the way the community embraced me and just said, well, let's write about that. Like, let's go there if you're willing to. So it was really beautiful to process my dad's passing. And the day we wrote Desperate, you know, I had just come out of like 5 years of isolation and caring for my dad while he was sick. And so it was just like the words I needed for a really long time. And so that was just like a layer of healing. And then ever since then, it's been so beautiful because so many other people have reached out to me in some of their moments of grief and loss. And it's like, suddenly I'm not doing this alone. And it just like accelerated my healing. So I'm so grateful that God gave me that song to carry. And I'm even grateful for the timing of signing this record deal and being able to write from my broken places, because it's really connected me to people in a really deep way that may not have happened had I just been like on the mountaintop writing like joyful bops. You know, it's like there's something deeper that God wanted to do through what I've been through and then to connect me and help other people. So that's been my heart all along.

0: because you and I are some of the few people in the world who get to, when you go through a loss, that you get to share it with other people and they get to hear about it, and it does do something for you. I'm able to do it through my writing or through on the radio, right? I have a radio audience. And so when I've lost significant people in my life, they know and they hear, and then they share their grief stories too, just like you. But isn't it a gift that God's given you, Jamie, to be able to, whatever you're expressing is being felt by millions of people who can then join with you? Not many people get that. And I realize that as I've shared my grief journey too. Like, I just got bags of gifts in here for my son who's having a daughter, first grandchild of mine coming up. And it's a girl, and it's gonna be a girl. And my wife passed away, you know. So we're like, oh, he says, Dad, what a blessing. Because we have all boys in the family forever. And it's the first daughter. And he said, Dad, he goes, how special is this? And I'm like, yeah, Mom is smiling down from heaven. But it's, in most cases, just be between me and him and maybe a couple people in my life. But no, it's with thousands of people all know the story. And you get that with your music to share. And there's something healing about it. And God's given you a blessing in the middle of the trial. So I'm glad you wrote Desperate. Thank you for doing that. And thank you for healing so many people. I also want to thank you for coming last summer to Joyful Nights. It was great having you here on that intimate stage. What a privilege to have you on an intimate setting like that. And people have access to you. And you were, it was like we were right in your living room. How did that feel for you?
1: Oh, I loved it. Those are my favorite kind of events where, you know, you just feel like everybody's singing with you, not like you're singing to people, but you're all singing together and I can actually hear the voices. So it was really, really powerful.
0: What are we expecting next for a single? Do you know? Is there one you want to talk about?
1: Yeah, well, we have Ain't No Way, which is my next song that's going to radio. And it's really just about, it's a reminder of God's faithfulness. And I love reading the stories in scripture that remind us just when, like, we think our back's against the wall and we think, oh no, there's no way out of this. Or what could God possibly do to fix this situation? And then there's so many stories in the Bible to remind us, okay, he does show up in the nick of time, sometimes not on our timeline, but it's just, it's a joyful song about he's never let me down in the past and he's not going to let me down now. And yeah, it's called Ain't No Way.
0: I love it. If you were going to listen to any music on your own in your own private quiet time, what do you put on? What do you listen to?
1: I love devotional music. So I'm more of a, like, I listen to music to spend time with the Lord. And so there's this artist named Jess Ray. She's an independent Christian artist. And she basically just, like, sings her prayers and she sings scripture. So anytime it's filled with scripture is going to be my kind of music. But I also love, like, instrumental music. I do a lot of, like, what do you call that? Just, like, it's like Christian, those pads, those, like,
0: yeah,
1: worship
0: pads. Yeah,
1: yeah. I like drones, to put that pads, on. Yeah. And then I'll just, like,
0: love that.
1: I'll read the Bible and have the music playing. So it's music for me is a tool to, like, connect me to God mostly. But if I'm in the car and I want to just, you know, have the windows down and be like, woo, I'll listen to, like, Motown and older soulful music.
0: I could tell. I was going to say, I bet you do. And on your new song too, it probably feels a little bit like that.
1: It does. It's giving, like, the Ain't No Mountain High Enough thing is what it reminds me of.
0: Well, you know, and like that song says, I always say, because I love the summer and the sun and all that, I always say, I must follow the sun wherever it leads. I need that sun. So that's out of Ain't No Mountain High Enough. And I love that line in the song by Diana Ross. I must follow the sun. I need the sun. Hey, listen, thank you so much, Jamie. It's been a pleasure talking to you. And we love you. And congratulations on all your success. It's a joy to sort of watch you from the sidelines here and then once in a while jump in with you and get to talk to you. So congratulations.
1: Thank you, Keith. I always love chatting with you, and hopefully we can sit down again soon in person and have some good heart-to-hearts.
2: 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I love that song. They talked about Left It in the River and Desperate. 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And that's a wrap on this edition of Faith and Life Today. I'm Bill Martins. 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

Yeah, what a great song from Hillary Scott that's called Thy Will on Life 102.5. I'm Steve. Good morning. Good to have you along on this early Saturday. More uplifting music on the way, including this one from Corey Asbury.

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For King and Country. And Ben Fuller, Matt Maher, Rachel Lampa, Patrick Mayberry, Jamie McDonald, and Josh Baldwin. 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OneFest 2026. 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

All right, if you had to choose, who would you rather see in concert? For King and Country, Crowder, maybe Ben Fuller or Matt Maher? I'm Steve. This is Life 102.5. The good news is, of course, you don't have to choose. They will all be performing at one fest later on in July, July 31st through August 2nd. It's in Cadott, Wisconsin, about 2 hours north of Madison. And we've got four tickets we want to give away along with a free parking pass. 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

Jeremy Camp. The song is called Dead Man Walking, and I'm Steve. This is Life 102.5. Jeremy has put out so many great songs, like I Still Believe, Keep Me in the Moment, Out of My Hands. In fact, I think he's got 10 or 11 albums out already. But recently, he was thinking about ending his music career. He said he just didn't know if he should keep going, and he prayed about it for a season, and thankfully, he said God breathed new life into his ministry, and he's more excited about it than ever before. And well, I think that's good news for us. Looking forward to more great music from Jeremy Camp. This is Phil Wickham, Life 102.5. 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

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I'm Steve on Life 102.5, sunny, high of 86, much the same tomorrow. 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

0: If you are planning to travel this summer, AAA says over 700 million Americans will be traveling, and that's just on I-90. I'm Steve on Life 102.5. Obviously not, but sometimes it feels that way, right? So no matter how hard the travel is, if you are traveling, going someplace for vacation, I hope that you're able to enjoy the journey as well as the destination.
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I'm Steve. 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

0: 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I got stolen by the gray robber. Pick me up from that rock bottom. For King and Country. I am finally alive. I'm gonna set my world on fire. And Ben Fuller, Matt Maher, Rachel Lampa, Patrick Mayberry, Jamie McDonald, and Josh Baldwin. 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

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I'm Steve. Good morning. If you are on our music team, this next song is one you consistently tell us is one of your favorites. 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

for King and Country, World on Fire, Life 102.5. I'm Steve. They're going to be performing this summer near us. I'll tell you where and also how you can win free tickets to see for King and Country and many others. That's coming up in three songs. I was

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1: 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I'm Steve. Thanks for joining me on this Saturday morning. I mentioned a little bit ago that I was going to tell you where you could see For King and Country in concert this summer. It's at One Fest. It's a music festival happening July 31st through August 2nd, about a couple of hours north of Madison in Cadott, Wisconsin. Not only For King and Country, but Crowder, Ben Fuller, Matt Maher, who else? Rachel Lampa will be there, many others. 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You've got to do that by tomorrow. 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

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So sing along to this next song. Uplifting, positive, Life 102.5.

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2: Today's day partners are Ryan and Heather Bowers, who are celebrating their 28th wedding anniversary. 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

I hope you had a chance to see her a couple of weeks ago when she was here for the Words and Worship event. That's Tasha Layton on Life 102.5, her latest song called Meet Me in the Valley. Good morning, I'm Steve. If you missed it, another Life 102.5 concert is coming up this August, just announced, and tickets just went on sale to see Colton Dixon performing outside on the Monona Terrace rooftop. 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

I've always loved that song, but ever since my daughter's wedding, when I walked her down the aisle and that song played, The Goodness of God by Jen Johnson, well, it's had a whole new meaning for me. Good morning, I'm Steve. Glad you're listening, and I hope you'll take those lyrics to heart. We can trust in the goodness of God, and that's a good thing to remember on this Saturday.

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1: 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So if I'm going to be driving, that's the kind of stuff I want to be putting into my mind.
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0: 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I got stolen by the grave robber. 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And Ben Fuller, Matt Maher, Rachel Lampa, Patrick Mayberry, Jamie McDonald, and Josh Baldwin. 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

Forrest Frank, Thankful on Life 102.5. That's his latest. Good morning, I'm Steve. It's always a good idea. Anytime I find myself maybe being envious of what others have that I don't have, or maybe just feeling a little sorry for myself, is to count my blessings, right? The old cliche, think about the good things that God's put in your life, all the things you have to be thankful for. That'll change your attitude pretty quick.

It was good to get that rain yesterday. We really needed it, but now it's moved out of the area just in time for your weekend. I'm Steve. This is Life 102.5. Sunny today, high of 86, much the same tomorrow. Looks like maybe more rain on Monday. So glad you could join me today. Here's more uplifting music.

0: 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I think everybody should listen.
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2: Today's day partners are Ryan and Heather Bowers, who are celebrating their 28th wedding anniversary. After a tough 2025, which included serious health issues for Heather, she says God showed up in ways she couldn't have imagined. She and Ryan grew closer. She also found comfort from many unexpected places, even strangers. In addition, Heather says she and Ryan have been richly blessed with the uplifting music on Life 102.5, as well as stories of God's love and compassion. 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

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If you're a new listener, welcome. I'm Steve. Good to have you here. I hope you're enjoying the uplifting music. 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And again, great to have you listening.

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I just had the chance to see my kids and grandkids, even my parents. They're all in Florida. So my wife and I traveled down to Florida to see them. It was a great time. I'm Steve. This is Life 102.5. It's always hard to travel, no matter what. Every time we go, we have to decide whether we're going to fly or drive. When we fly, I tell my wife, I'm never flying again. And then we drive, and I say, I'm never driving again. It is hard, but it's so worth it. If you have loved ones a long way away, I know it's hard to travel sometimes, but it's well worth it. And the great thing is, even if you can't travel, you can call them, you can FaceTime them and chat with them that way. In fact, if you haven't talked to somebody in a while that lives far away, maybe do that today. I think it'll be worth it. Yeah.

0: 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OneFest 2026, the three-day music festival in Kadat, featuring Crowder. I got stolen by the gray robber. 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For King and Country. I am finally alive. I'm gonna set my world on fire. And Ben Fuller, Matt Maher, Rachel Lampa, Patrick Mayberry, Jamie McDonald, and Josh Baldwin. 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

Okay, show of hands if you know where Cadott, Wisconsin is. I'm Steve. This is Life 102.5. I see a few people. Yeah, a few people know. I did not. Cadott is just outside of Eau Claire. You probably know where Eau Claire is, a couple hours north of Madison. And that is where the One Fest Festival is taking place. And we've got tickets we'd like to give to you. If you go to One Fest, it's going on July 31st through August 2nd. And some of your favorite bands and artists will be there, like for King & Country, Crowder, Ben Fuller, and others. We've got four tickets that we would love to give away to you, as well as a parking pass. You need to enter by this Sunday, by tomorrow, to win, to be in on the drawing. 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

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I'm Steve. This is Life 102.5. Should be a nice day today. Lots of sunshine, a high of 86. Just a great summer Saturday. Here's more uplifting music. Good.

God is making all things new, and it's not just a spring thing. It's inside you. Uplifting, positive. 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

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Good morning. I'm Steve. Glad you're with me on this Saturday. You know, the Bible says Christ saved us not because of anything we've done, the good things or righteous things that we've done, but because of his mercy. He saved us through the washing of rebirth and renewal by the Holy Spirit. And that's what this song from Elevation Worship is all about. It's called Washed, Life 102.5.

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2: Today's day partners are Ryan and Heather Bowers, who are celebrating their 28th wedding anniversary. After a tough 2025, which included serious health issues for Heather, she says God showed up in ways she couldn't have imagined. She and Ryan grew closer. She also found comfort from many unexpected places, even strangers. In addition, Heather says she and Ryan have been richly blessed with the uplifting music on Life 102.5, as well as stories of God's love and compassion. 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

Life 102.5 and Keith Stevens. All right, getting you going here Saturday morning in Madison with a high today of 86. Going to be a beautiful day. 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

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We'll share the story coming up on what really matters most in life. Coming up on Life 102.5. Good morning. I'm Keith Stevens.

the sounds of spring. And the songs of hope. 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

0: 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I got stolen by the grave robber. 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For King and Country. And Ben Fuller, Matt Maher, Rachel Lampa, Patrick Mayberry, Jamie McDonald, and Josh Baldwin. 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

Godliness with contentment is great gain. Oh, we're always out there trying to hustle and work faster and make more money and get ahead. But what about what Paul says in the Bible? Godliness with contentment is great gain. And I'm trying to learn that in my life. I just haven't gotten there yet. I don't know about you, but Paul could be content with a little or a lot in any and every circumstance. He says, I've learned the secret. Ah, don't you want to learn the secret of facing plenty and hunger, abundance and need. He was in prison, as you remember. And he says, I can do all things, though, through Christ who strengthens me. And so I read this poem and I thought I wanted to share it with you about being content in all circumstances. It was spring, but it was summer I wanted, the warm days and the great outdoors. It was summer, but it was fall that I wanted, the colorful leaves, the cool, dry air. It was fall, but it was winter that I wanted, the beautiful snow and the joy of the holiday season. It was winter, but it was spring that I wanted, the warmth and the blossoming of nature. I was a child, but it was adulthood that I wanted, the freedom and the respect. I was 20, but it was 30 that I wanted, to be mature and sophisticated. I was middle-aged, but it was 20 that I really wanted, the youth and the free spirit. I was retired, but it was middle age that I wanted, the presence of mind. Without limitations, my life was over, and I never got what I wanted. So maybe Paul's right. Godliness with contentment is great gain. I'm working on that today. What about you? By the way, that poem that I read, those words of wisdom and insights came from a 14-year-old boy.

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2: Today's day partners are Ryan and Heather Bowers, who are celebrating their 28th wedding anniversary. 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She and Ryan grew closer. She also found comfort from many unexpected places, even strangers. In addition, Heather says she and Ryan have been richly blessed with the uplifting music on Life 102.5, as well as stories of God's love and compassion. 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

Well, if you're planning a grad party, you couldn't ask for a better weekend. Today, sunshine 86. Tomorrow, a high near 85. It's Life 102.5, and congratulations to all the graduates.

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0: 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I got stolen by the gray robber. 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I am finally alive. I'm gonna set my world on fire. And Ben Fuller, Matt Maher, Rachel Lampa, Patrick Mayberry, Jamie McDonald, and Josh Baldwin. 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

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It's like it was

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I'm Keith Stevens. My sons, Daniel, Matthew, David, and Thomas, appreciate you listening very, very much. Sunny today, 86, let's call it 85 tomorrow on a perfect June weekend.

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2: Today's day partners are Ryan and Heather Bowers, who are celebrating their 28th wedding anniversary. After a tough 2025, which included serious health issues for Heather, she says God showed up in ways she couldn't have imagined. She and Ryan grew closer. She also found comfort from many unexpected places, even strangers. 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

0: 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I got stolen by the gray robber. Pick me up from that rock bottom. For King and Country. I am finally alive. I'm gonna set my world on fire. And Ben Fuller, Matt Maher, Rachel Lampa, Patrick Mayberry, Jamie McDonald, and Josh Baldwin. 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
2: Today's day partners are Ryan and Heather Bowers, who are celebrating their 28th wedding anniversary. After a tough 2025, which included serious health issues for Heather, she says God showed up in ways she couldn't have imagined. She and Ryan grew closer. She also found comfort from many unexpected places, even strangers. In addition, Heather says she and Ryan have been richly blessed with the uplifting music on Life 102.5, as well as stories of God's love and compassion. 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

faith, but you were with them in the fire, and they walked out the next day. And Daniel met a lion because he chose to pray. But you shut the mouth of that lion, and he walked out the next day.

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0: 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I just began listening this year, and I just bought my first Bible. 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
2: Today's day partners are Ryan and Heather Bowers, who are celebrating their 28th wedding anniversary. After a tough 2025, which included serious health issues for Heather, she says God showed up in ways she couldn't have imagined. She and Ryan grew closer. She also found comfort from many unexpected places, even strangers. In addition, Heather says she and Ryan have been richly blessed with the uplifting music on Life 102.5, as well as stories of God's love and compassion. 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

0: 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Life 102.5 makes me feel heard and understood. Sometimes there are songs of lament and hurt, and sometimes there are songs of joy, and there's a place for both.
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1: 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And I said, honey, I'm here. And I brought you some red roses. You always love red roses. They were your favorite. I can only imagine from Mercy Me reminds me that this is not the end. This world is not our home. We're only passing through. But boy, isn't that? I mean, we can sing about it, but it's hard to just say, yeah, that's my reality. So one night I was there at the cemetery. I touched the stone and I said, honey, because we had a love story like no other. I said, am I really going to see you again? And just then the solar light came on instantly, a big light like from heaven, as a sign to say, yes.

0: 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When Mary, who lives in Jefferson, joined Team 40, she told us, I can't imagine this station not being on, and that's why I'm giving. Honestly, I feel the same way. 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

Good afternoon. You've got Keith Stevens on Life 102.5. Always love spending the weekend with you. So God doesn't just forgive. He forgets. He erases the board. He destroys the evidence. He burns the hard drive. He clears the computer.

when he's not writing great rock songs like this. Like he shreds the guitar. He's getting shredded himself in the gym, throwing some steel around. My man, Jeremy Camp on Life 102.5. 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

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Keith Stevens with a little summer cold. So I'm going to get out of here, go take a little nap. And I hope you enjoy the rest of your day. We'll catch you back here tomorrow. Remember, you're the apple of God's eye. He loves you very, very much. Here's Phil Wickham.

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2: Today's day partners are Ryan and Heather Bowers, who are celebrating their 28th wedding anniversary. After a tough 2025, which included serious health issues for Heather, she says God showed up in ways she couldn't have imagined. She and Ryan grew closer. She also found comfort from many unexpected places, even strangers. In addition, Heather says she and Ryan have been richly blessed with the uplifting music on Life 102.5, as well as stories of God's love and compassion. 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

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You know, our prayers might be awkward, our attempts might be feeble, but since the power of prayer is in the one who hears it and not in the one who says it, our prayers do make a difference. I remember.

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0: 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I just began listening this year, and I just bought my first Bible. 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

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I'm Jill, and I just want you to know that we're so glad that you are listening today. We know that, you know, this is a time in our lives where our attention is just, you know, it's being competed for, right? There's so many places and people and things and social media platforms all wanting our attention. That's a really valuable thing that you have. And so I just want you to know that the moments that you have given your attention to this radio station, given your attention to the encouragement in a song, that matters. God.

0: Hi, this is Kevin from Belleville. It's nice to have on in the background for uplifting music, to know that it's something that you can have on with the kids. It's something you can have on with the grandkids now as well.
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You know, one thing that really matters to us here at Life 102.5 is that, you know, we are real people living real life together. We talk about stuff happening. We talk about the struggles. And it's why I feel like it's important to kind of give you a life update of mine. That, to be honest, I didn't even really want to talk about today because it's not the funnest news. I have been training to run my first full marathon, and the race is coming up this month. And I am not going to be able to run anymore. I have a stress injury in two different parts of my tibia. And my doctor made the call to me this week and said, "Hey, Jill, you're not going to be able to run that race. It's just too risky for that injury to get worse." And if I'm honest with you, I have shed a lot of tears about having to make that decision and having to get that news. But I'm also not surprised. I know it's the right decision. But I think everything in me wants to just kind of move past it and distract myself and not sit in that discouragement or that sadness. But I've realized that one of the ways that God can really work in helping us walk through a difficult circumstance is when we start by giving ourselves permission to just feel the feelings about it. And so I want to give you that permission too. If you're walking through any sort of difficult circumstance, you're not on the other side of it yet, just give yourself permission to feel the feelings.

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2: Today's day partners are Ryan and Heather Bowers, who are celebrating their 28th wedding anniversary. After a tough 2025, which included serious health issues for Heather, she says God showed up in ways she couldn't have imagined. She and Ryan grew closer. She also found comfort from many unexpected places, even strangers. In addition, Heather says she and Ryan have been richly blessed with the uplifting music on Life 102.5, as well as stories of God's love and compassion. 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

one thing that I've come to find is very true about being a homeowner is you are constantly learning different things. You know, and it really depends on the season. Right now, the thing I've been learning after owning my home for about a year and a half now is how to prep your AC unit for the season. I'm Jill here on Life 102.5. And I will be completely honest with you. I don't know if this is a super normal thing, if everybody just knows this, or if I'm maybe doing something that not everybody does. But my house came with an AC unit, which I was super excited about. And one of the things that I had read is, you know, if you see any sort of leaves or kind of buildup in the bottom of the unit, you need to clean that out. And so I am currently not able to do much. I've been on crutches with my running injury now, and so kind of adjusting to that. But my roommate, she was kind enough to offer to do it as long as I kind of gave instruction. And so the other day, I'm sitting outside in a lawn chair directing my roommate how to take the cover off the unit and get the leaves out. And it was just a very surreal moment of both going, man, I'm really grateful for other people being willing to help, and I can't even believe I'm learning this stuff. Like, it still feels very surreal with that piece of homeownership.

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0: 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OneFest 2026, the three-day music festival in Kadat, featuring Crowder. I got stolen by the grave robber. Pick me up from that rock bottom. For King and Country. I am finally alive. I'm gonna set my world on fire. And Ben Fuller, Matt Maher, Rachel Lampa, Patrick Mayberry, Jamie McDonald, and Josh Baldwin. 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

0: 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My daughters wake up to it every morning. We sing songs, we dance, and it's just uplifting music that shares the good word, the gospel.
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2: Today's day partners are Ryan and Heather Bowers, who are celebrating their 28th wedding anniversary. After a tough 2025, which included serious health issues for Heather, she says God showed up in ways she couldn't have imagined. She and Ryan grew closer. She also found comfort from many unexpected places, even strangers. In addition, Heather says she and Ryan have been richly blessed with the uplifting music on Life 102.5, as well as stories of God's love and compassion. 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
2: I heard

You are unconditionally loved by God. Just hope you let that sink in today. It's a simple truth, but sometimes there are things that can happen in our lives that make us wonder, like, God, do you really care? Do you really love us? And so I just want to remind you that, yes, you are unconditionally loved by God. And that means that you and I, we also have the great honor and opportunity to share that love with those around us. This is Life 102.5. What?

0: What's better than seeing your favorite Life 102.5 artists on the same stage and on the same weekend? Seeing them for free. OneFest 2026, the three-day music festival in Kadat, featuring Crowder. I got stolen by the gray robber. Pick me up from that rock bottom. For King and Country. I am finally alive. I'm gonna set my world on fire. And Ben Fuller, Matt Marr, Rachel Lampa, Patrick Mayberry, Jamie McDonald, and Josh Baldwin. July 31st through August 2nd at the Chippewa Valley Music Festival grounds. 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The deadline is tomorrow. One God, one song, one voice. OneFest 2026. 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

Well, thanks for listening to Life 102.5. I just want to remind you today that peace is not the absence of trouble. It's the presence of Christ in the midst of that trouble. Yeah.

Well, today here on Life 102.5, just talking about how much as a homeowner you have to learn over the years. If you are a seasoned homeowner, this is not anything new. You've been a homeowner a long time. I mean, it's amazing the things that you have probably had to learn over the years that you forget are impressive. And I'm still very new at this. I'm a year and a half into homeownership. And the other day I was kind of prepping my AC unit to get ready to run for the season. And I just thought to myself, how do people know how to maintain certain things in their homes? Like if dad never taught you growing up, or if you were kind of just thrown into a situation, you're like, wow, nobody's really teaching me how to do it. It makes me so grateful for Google. It makes me grateful for friends I can call who are experts in something. But I mean, shout out to you, whether it's you've learned something based on just research or asking a friend, it's still impressive either way. 100.

0: When the pressure of life starts to feel too much, it's building, your patience is wearing thin. Remember this today. 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You can take a deep breath. Remember that He is fully capable of helping you carry whatever today has held so far. 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
2: Today's day partners are Ryan and Heather Bowers, who are celebrating their 28th wedding anniversary. After a tough 2025, which included serious health issues for Heather, she says God showed up in ways she couldn't have imagined. She and Ryan grew closer. She also found comfort from many unexpected places, even strangers. In addition, Heather says she and Ryan have been richly blessed with the uplifting music on Life 102.5, as well as stories of God's love and compassion. Well, thank you, Ryan and Heather Bowers, for your support of Life 102.5, and have a very happy anniversary.

And now it's time for news nobody asked for. This is Life 102.5. Did you know that it is legal to own a monkey in Wisconsin? There are many states where it is not legal to own a monkey, but in Wisconsin, it's legal. So, in fact, you know what? I think this is actually very important news to have. 10-year-old Jill, at least, would be stoked to find out about this information. And in fact, you know what? I think I gotta just call it on the show today. I've just got some calls to make. I'm just gonna be pretty busy today. I was

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Everett is 3 years old, and his two older siblings love to go outside after the dandelions in their yard turn white and they go to seed, you know. And so his siblings, he sees them pick a dandelion and then blow on it and just watch the little seeds float away. And so Everett decided he wanted to do that too. But the only problem was he didn't quite realize that you have to pick the white ones if you want to see them, if you want to be able to blow the seeds away. And so instead he just picked a yellow one and just started blowing on it with his siblings. I'm sure the experience of fun was still there. 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

0: 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When Mary, who lives in Jefferson, joined Team 40, she told us, I can't imagine this station not being on, and that's why I'm giving. 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
2: Today's day partners are Ryan and Heather Bowers, who are celebrating their 28th wedding anniversary. After a tough 2025, which included serious health issues for Heather, she says God showed up in ways she couldn't have imagined. She and Ryan grew closer. She also found comfort from many unexpected places, even strangers. In addition, Heather says she and Ryan have been richly blessed with the uplifting music on Life 102.5, as well as stories of God's love and compassion. Well, thank you, Ryan and Heather Bowers, for your support of Life 102.5, and have a very happy anniversary.